Cause I'm ugly, I'm useless, I'm a fraud, and I'm ruthless. I only work when I'm seized with remorse that greets me. Out of my darkness, believe me, I must know. I've been hiding in this homemade prison since the day I called my zero. Everything just like it was. Everything just like it was. Everything just like it was, please. Everything just like it was. Everything just like it was. Everything just like it was.

Pedro Figueiredo, sax and flute. Guitar, Daniel Sá. And it's teclado, piano, Vitor, birthday today.

a fine way to work it all out. It was a good when I got to know you, before we learned to twist and shout. Oh yeah, oh yeah, before we learned to twist and shout.